from this nightmare. It's the hollow that I call home. Maybe I should have known down deep in my bones. I got lost in the blue of the sky. A hurt that don't fade, can't wash it away. It's yours till the day that

ERF Yes, weil du bei Gott sicher bist. Things are getting real. Jesus, take the wheel. Only way I'm getting to the other side. Days are getting

Jesus, could you please just sit and cry with me till I can sing, till I can sing.

And you stepped into the dark, 'cause that's just the kind of God you are. When